0: three, two, one.
1: It's Ryan Seacrest here on Dream 105.7. Seacrest with you. I feel like, I mean, you told us about this. Was it possibly happening and now it's happening? Because I feel like I do know this story.
2: Yes. Okay, no. Okay. So I didn't say it was possibly going to happen, but I did say when I was reporting about this toxic mom group drama, yeah. I said somebody needs to make this into a TV show.
1: So
2: I'm not saying
1: Ashley
2: I started
1: Tisdale
2: this, but
1: did.
2: I, yes, so she did.
1: With Netflix.
2: Yes. So okay. Back in January, Ashley Tisdale wrote this essay about leaving a toxic mom group, okay?
1: Yeah.
2: People went wild speculating which celebrity moms were in it. Mandy Moore, Hilary Duff, Meghan Trainor, they all were named in this skerfuffle.
3: They were named in it?
2: No.
3: Okay.
2: No. So they weren't named in the essay, but people were putting the pieces together as to like who is a part of this mom group, and those were the names that kind of got associated.
3: Because they had all like hung out before.
2: Correct. There was photos of them, and then the photos just stopped. This story lived on for so long. Like, I don't know if you guys remember, but it just did not quit. Well, it looks like now Ashley Tisdale is turning the whole thing into a comedy series. Deadline announced that Ashley is creating a new show called Toxic Moms at Netflix. It follows a sleep-deprived new mom who gets pulled into a clique of cool, wealthy moms, and then the group shows its darker side. Ashley is expected to star in it if it does get picked up, but I just feel like... I knew that. I'm so happy that
1: she's the one with the last laugh. She's the one that gets the last smile and laugh, right?
2: Yes, 100%.
3: Or this was her plan all along.
1: Maybe. This was strategy.
3: She was branding the toxic mom's name.
1: Yes, to make the series.
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0: Thanks for spending the evening with me, Ryan Seacrest, with you on Dream 105.7. Thank you for being with us. What does it mean, Tanya, when you have a dream about a coworker? It was so vivid and so clear. One of our crew members here, Simon, who's worked here for 2009. Simon, could you identify yourself? Could we hear your docile tones?
1: Hello.
2: Ooh.
1: But you were dreaming about me.
0: Yes, but talk like you normally talk.
1: Well, this is how I talk when people dream about me. This is the tone that I
0: Dimitri, is this how Simon talks?
1: No. I'm a little taken aback.
0: Dimitri, is Simon being honest? Is that how he really talks?
3: No, this has taken on a whole turn that I'm not comfortable with.
0: So hey, Simon quit.
1: I'm the one in the dream, so.
0: You quit. You quit last night. You quit the show last night after 17 years.
2: Oh, my gosh.
0: It's with you.
2: And how did you feel, Ryan, when you found out Simon quit?
0: During the dream, I didn't care.
2: You had no feeling, no emotion?
0: I said, ouch. I understand.
2: Yeah.
0: No, I don't mean it like that. I said, I understand. I get it. 17 years. You were sweet about it. I understand. What am I going to do?
2: Yeah,
0: argue with him?
2: Exactly. What are you going to do in your
4: dream?
2: Now
4: I get what this means for you.
0: Okay, thank you. What does it mean?
2: It means you're losing something in your life. It may not have to do with work. It could be something totally separate.
4: And you're okay with it?
2: No, and you're just like going through the emotions. Like you're trying to figure out how you feel about it, but you're losing something in your life.
4: What are you losing?
0: I don't know.
2: Think about it.
0: Not Simon, thank goodness.
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1: The highly anticipated sequel to Practical Magic finally arrives in September. 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

0: Thanks for spending the evening with me, Ryan Seacrest, with you on Dream 105.7. So, Jordan, let's call you up to the mic here. Got friends that move away and want to call you on FaceTime for an hour a day.
1: And don't get me wrong, I love them for that they still want to talk to me. But I have a couple of friends who have moved out of town, and we are very close. But both of them, the ones that moved out, are yappers to a T. And they can talk your ear off for an hour, maybe a whole day if they could. So I wanted to ask you, I feel like you're really good at ending a conversation, you know, being timely.
2: Oh my God.
1: So
2: I'm going to perk up.
1: I kind of want to know, like...
3: I can't wait for the question. Come on.
1: I kind of want to know, like, how to keep those FaceTime calls, like, from between 10 to 15 minutes max.
0: So here's how I start every call. Bro, I'm about to run into something. Bro, about to start my workout. Bro, I'm about to jump into something. I got something. I got an appointment.
2: Wait, you've definitely done that to me.
4: He does it to me every time.
0: Hey, I'm just jumping into something. Yeah. Hey, I'm on my way over the hill.
4: Yeah, hey, I'm about to be at wheel.
0: Yeah, I'm about to point to my. I'm about to point to the parking garage. I'm about to go over the hill.
4: Right, these are great.
0: I'm
4: going
0: to lose you over the canyon. So I always start the call with something's about to start.
1: Okay.
0: So now you've got. Now if you've got two
4: now
0: minutes.
4: There's a timer.
0: Well, yeah, and if you get 2-3 minutes, you're thrilled.
1: I absolutely love that. That is so good.
0: When I do that, I'm just being efficient for all of y'all. You know that, mm-hmm. Sisney and Tanya. Mm-hmm. I don't want to waste
1: so thoughtful
0: your time.
1: Of you.
4: Super fun guy.
0: Yeah, I don't want to waste anybody's time.
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1: Ryan Seacrest, Sissany, Tanya here. It does feel like Monday energy. I'm not feeling Friday.
2: Oh, no. Come on. We love Mondays. Let's go. Woohoo.
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1: Seacrest rolling through a Monday trying to get you there. The thing about superstars is before they become icons, they were a brother or a sister or a son or a daughter. They still are after they become famous. To their family, they're the same person. Harry Styles' sister, Gemma, just expressed that perspective beautifully. Right in the midst of Harry making history, she took the mic on the 12th and final night of his record-breaking residency at Wembley Stadium in London. And she just talked about how proud she was, how surreal it was to watch her brother, her little brother, doing all this. 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

0: It's Ryan Seacrest here, and you're listening to Dream 105.7. Alexia, so your husband wants you to move back in with each of your parents separately after you're married now?
1: Yes. Oh my God, yeah.
2: I don't get it.
0: Is this about economics?
1: Yes, so the house we're renting is being sold, so we have to move out, obviously.
0: Okay.
1: And I figure we just find another rental, right? But my husband has a different idea. He wants to move back in with our parents while we save up for a new place. Meaning we'd be married but living separately, he thinks, because, you know, we can save money for a few months.
0: Yeah.
1: That way, but I think it's too hard.
0: Why? I understand that. So if you're going to make this move back, why can't you couple up at each parent's house and alternate the house?
2: Yeah.
1: Right. Well, yeah. Neither parent's house is big enough for both of us. And he shut that down anyway when I brought it up.
0: And what does your gut tell you you should do?
1: I don't know. Like, that's why I'm calling. I don't know, guys.
0: This is a unique one. I've heard of moving back in. Fine. But usually couples do it together. So our guidance, Alexia, is we get it, and there's a squeeze physically and economically, but you're going to have to stay together generally. Otherwise, it's going to be a problem because separation plus the economic stress is not good. Good luck, Alexia. Thank you for calling.
1: Thank you so much. Yeah, thank you, guys.
0: All right.
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0: It's Ryan Seacrest here on Dream 105.7. Thank you for listening to us. So we get these talkbacks, which I love. It's like voice notes you can leave. It's a great way to reach out to us, and then we'll play these back at random. This one is from Kiki, who wants to settle an argument about deodorant. Okay, what is it?
1: Hey guys, it's Kiki. So me and my girlfriend get into a little argument on when to use deodorant. Do you do it right after shower, before you go to sleep, or you go shower, sleep, and then in the morning? Anyways, I'm just curious. Have a good day.
0: Thank you. I deodorant often. I deodorant post-shower. Yeah, I do that. I deodorant in the morning, post-shower. And I don't always deodorant post-shower at night.
2: Yeah, that seems weird to me. No. There's a thought process happening over here.
3: No, you're right. But I have actually recently had this thought that I'm going to look into a nighttime deodorant because you don't want
0: What's the difference?
3: Because I think like deodorant you wear during the day has to be like very active. You're out. But when you're sleeping, you're not doing so much. But I still think I smell a little bit when I wake up in the morning.
0: Yeah, you probably do because you burn a lot of calories. Your heart beats at night.
3: Yeah, and
0: so,
3: I'm a sweaty sleeper.
0: Let's stick with the daytime deodorant for your nighttime stink, okay?
2: Yeah, don't go wake up and shower.
3: I do.
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1: All right, that's going to do it for us on this Monday. Have a great day. Tanya, enjoy. Sissany, have a good day.
2: Thank you.
1: See you guys. Say bye.
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2: 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I've lived there for about 15 years. 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And we reached out to Michael St. Jean's team. 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
1: A lot of overnight construction. QEW Fort Erie bound ramp to 50 right lane block. The Maple on ramp to Fort Erie bound QEW closed. Fort Erie bound approaching Bowen construction block in the right lane. Further Fort Erie bound at Gilmore, the right lane shut down there. And Fort Erie bound at Central Avenue, left lane closed. Conversely, Toronto bound QEW is a clear drive. No problems there. 406 up to speed in both directions. 405, 420 and Highway 58 looking good. 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I'm Giles Tingey. That's your Dream 105.7 traffic.
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1: Every group of friends in the summertime outside has a mosquito magnet. Are you the mosquito magnet?
2: Sometimes, yeah.
1: Sometimes?
2: Yeah.
1: Okay, so this was a report that was just done by the CBC. I was just reading all about it.
2: Mm-hmm.
1: And apparently, they're breaking it down and said mosquitoes are attracted to certain people, and there is some solid science and research now behind it. Some new research.
2: Okay.
1: So, we're going to start with carbon dioxide.
2: Right.
1: People that take big breaths, so bigger breathers, tend to exhale more CO2.
2: Right.
1: So adults usually tend to get bit more than kids because of this.
2: Just sheer size.
1: Just because of their breaths.
2: Nice.
1: Then you got body odor and skin chemistry.
2: Uh-oh.
1: So the unique.
2: If you stink?
1: So they say unique blends of bacteria, but fatty acid is huge.
2: Okay.
1: So if you have been eating, I guess, a lot of fatty acids.
2: Okay.
1: They will come out in your sweat.
2: Yeah.
1: And that will make you smell absolutely irresistible to mosquitoes.
2: Okay.
1: So if you've just eaten, I don't know, like a bucket of fried chicken.
2: Oh, man.
1: Yeah. And you're sweating a lot outside.
2: Oh, man.
1: Yeah. They say warmer bodies as well, heat and movement. So warmer bodies, active people stand out way more to mosquitoes.
2: Okay.
1: They want warm sweat. They smell that sweat.
2: Okay.
1: And then blood type. So there's now a lot of science that is backing up that people with the type O blood get bit more than other types.
2: I think that's what I am.
1: Are you O?
2: I think I'm O.
1: I'm an A.
2: Okay.
1: But, and I don't really get, like, they don't really mess with me too much.
2: No. Must be nice. I'm sitting here, but I believe I am O, you know, sweaty.
1: Right.
2: Love fried chicken.
1: Yeah. Yep.
2: Big breasts because I'm a big guy.
1: One thing I have noticed, though, if I do move, like if I'm sweating at night, which is I've done before, if I do like a morning or a nighttime run or a walker, I'm physical outside and I am sweating, I notice they are all over me.
2: Interesting.
1: So, yeah, if you're sweaty, you got O blood. What was the other one?
2: Eating fatty acid, fatty foods.
1: And you take deep breaths. Mosquitoes are going to love you.

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1: QEW for Erybound approaching Bowen Construction, blocking the right lane. Further for Erybound at Gilmore Construction, blocking the right lane there also. And for Erybound at Central Avenue, left lane blocked for overnight construction. Toronto Bound QEW is looking good, no problems there. 406, similar situation, that's running well in both directions. 405, 420 and Highway 58 looking good. Princess Margaret Cottage Lottery early bird deadline this Friday. 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I'm Giles Tingey. That's your Dream 105.7 traffic.
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1: Is it okay to go tarps off when you're mowing the lawn? Always feel free to chime in. 905-685-1057.
2: I feel like every single man will say yes, and every single woman will say no.
1: It's interesting that you say this, because it was a man in this story that said no.
2: Oh, okay.
1: So all it right. was a Reddit story. The guy says, you know, I'm mowing my lawn. It's a hot day out, so I'm doing just in my shorts and sneakers. I'm mowing the lawn. And he goes, and a little while after I finish mowing the lawn, I get a knock on my door, and it's from my neighbor. And he goes, don't mow your lawn with your shirt off.
2: Oh, wow.
1: He goes, you need to dress more appropriately when you're mowing your lawn.
2: Yikes.
1: And he goes, I was in my backyard.
2: Yeah.
1: And his front yard, I suppose, too. But he's like, I can be shirtless.
2: Yeah.
1: And mow my lawn.
2: Of course.
1: It's not a big deal. And the neighbor was quite livid. Obviously, this is a scenario where he's insecure because the other guy has a better body. And
2: oh, do you think that that's what's going on here?
1: He was. Oh. He did mention his wife. He's like, and it's like, dude, just who cares?
2: Oh, okay. Well, that just...
1: It flips everything.
2: Yeah. Now I'm like, well, that makes perfect sense.
1: Yeah.
2: There's drama here. There's drama involved
1: totally.
2: Between these neighbors.
1: Yeah.
2: So listen, I just want to throw it out there for the men of the world that mow the lawn.
1: Yeah.
2: There are sweat-proof shirts that exist.
1: Yep.
2: That you can wear that actually cool you down while
1: Ooh,
2: you're mowing.
1: Not bad.
2: They also are available to anybody that goes running in the heat that is sweating profusely instead of wearing near to nothing while you're going on a run.
1: Yeah.
2: You could wear a shirt that will actually cool you down as you're running instead of just
1: going
2: being
1: tarps
2: naked.
1: Off. Yeah.
2: Yeah.
1: See, I'm fine with tarps off, personally. It doesn't bother me in the least. And it's I see guys running all the time with no shirts on, mowing the lawn with no shirts on. I'm like, what do I care?
2: If I saw my husband mowing without a shirt on out front, I'd be like, what are you doing? Put on a shirt.
1: Yeah.
2: I would tell him to put a shirt on.
1: And I would say, mm-mm. I go tarps off all the time. It's because I don't care. It's not like I've got this beautiful physique.
2: But it's not about you caring.
1: Yeah. But it's my choice of dress.
2: Okay.
1: Yeah.
2: All right. You know what? I respect your choice
1: yes.
2: of dress. But I do want to throw out there the...
1: I love the cooling idea, though. Like, that'd
2: yeah.
1: be... Like, I'm thinking now, and I hate to keep going back to, you know, getting my roof done.
2: Mm.
1: But if you could wear one of those cooling shirts when you're up doing a roof...
2: Right.
1: That'd be brilliant.
2: Yeah. I mean, I think about myself. I've mowed the lawn many, many, many times.
1: Mm-hmm. Many times.
2: I have it hasn't even crossed my mind to take my shirt off while
1: no.
2: I am mowing the lawn.
1: Well, even though it is obviously legal for that to happen here in Ontario,
2: yeah.
1: it doesn't. I think that there's still, it's a bit of a double standard in that where it's more acceptable for a guy to be tarps off
2: That's
1: than a girl.
2: That's probably why women are a little bit more like, don't do that.
1: Don't do that.
2: yeah.
1: well, and in the case of me, it's just like, me. You know, if it's a nice view... If it's a
2: I don't,
1: nice
2: it doesn't
1: view.
2: Even matter about the view. It does not matter what the view is. I think it's kind of like an icky thing. Wear your shirt. Wear your, no shirt, no shoes, no service.
1: Hey, that's for going into a store. You're on your land. You do what you want.
2: Also, do not go barefoot while mowing the lawn. That's really dangerous.
1: No.
2: Don't do that.
1: No.
2: Wear your shoes
1: that is
2: or something.
1: Yeah, you can go tarps off, but shoes on. Tarps off, shoes on.
2: I'm going to say tarps on, too. But
1: sun's out, guns out.

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1: A lot of overnight construction has been cleared. Let's see what we're left with. QEW for Erie Bound approaching Bowen. Construction blocking the right lane. Further for Erie Bound at Gilmore, the right lane again blocked for construction. And for Erie Bound at Central Avenue, left lane shut down. Toronto Bound QEW, that's looking good. No problems there. 406 up to speed in both directions. 405, 420 and Highway 58, nice and quiet. 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I'm Giles Tingey. That's your Dream 105.7 traffic.
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1: Weird jobs that celebrities have actually hired people to do for them.
2: Okay.
1: And a lot of this just shows me that they don't live in the same world that we do.
2: Yeah, no. We know that, but this will solidify it even more for us.
1: Yeah, I heard something, and this was more for like billionaires.
2: Yeah.
1: But even with the rich, like, the, you know, they're worth $100 million or whatever. The world to them is an all-inclusive resort.
2: Right.
1: And we're just the maintenance staff.
2: Yeah, absolutely. If you were a celebrity and you could have somebody do something for you, what would it be? Like, one thing?
1: Oh, private chef.
2: Same. I was just going to say I would have somebody cook for me constantly, make every meal that I want.
1: Yeah, that's probably what I would go with. We'll start with Oprah. I actually don't mind this one, but Oprah actually hired a bra expert. That was her job, was to get her custom fitted good bras.
2: Oh my goodness, go Oprah.
1: I don't think there's anything necessarily wrong with that.
2: It's hard to find a good bra.
1: Yeah, it is. That one I'm okay with. Mark Wahlberg, this one's interesting. He's very famous for his like daily schedule. He's up at 3 a.m.
2: Right.
1: He's working out, he's praying, and then starting his day.
2: Yeah.
1: But he actually has an assistant to act as his human alarm clock. He doesn't set an alarm. He has his assistants wake him up to make sure that he stays on his schedule.
2: Oh, wow. Okay.
1: I mean, if that's the worst part of your day, is you got to get him. Mark,

0: Okay.
1: This person, this roller, will never ever have to work again, though.
0: That's true.
1: They're just going to be making Snoop.
0: Yeah.
1: Part of Snoop's entourage.
0: Here's the weird one. And it happens to be with someone that we have a lot of respect for.
1: Mm.
0: And that'd be Lady Gaga.
1: Mm.
0: Lady Gaga had her personal assistant. She couldn't sleep alone for a long time. So she would have her personal assistant warm up her bed for her first and then sleep beside her. Because she didn't like sleeping alone.
1: Aww.
0: So like nothing untoward was happening.
1: Right.
0: It was like, I just need you to sleep beside me.
1: Okay.
0: And apparently, occasionally she'd wake up in the middle of the night and be like, here, put this movie on for me. And because she didn't want to get out of bed.
1: It would be really nice to just lay in bed and have people do your biddings for you.
0: Yeah,
1: like,
0: wouldn't
1: can you
0: that
1: turn
0: be nice?
1: On the movie? Can you, if only you could get them to go to the bathroom for you so you didn't have to get out of bed.
0: This one I don't know about if this was a full job, but apparently at one point Justin Bieber had two of his assistants. One was in charge of holding his drink and one was in charge of holding his food backstage. So like in between bites.
1: Oh my gosh, I love that.
0: That's almost as good as the personal chef, right?
1: That's amazing. Yeah. Hold my drink all the time.
0: They do not live in the same world as we do.
1: Absolutely not.
0: No. It's a big thing for us to go out for a dinner.
1: Oh.
0: That's our version of a private chef. Once a month, let's go out and get dinner.
1: Right. Yes. And I'm thinking, like, if anybody was ever going to hold, like, a drink or food for me, it's my husband for 1 second. And then he's like, take this back.
0: It's cold.

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2: A lot of overnight construction has been cleared. Let's see what we're left with. QEW for Erie Bound approaching Bowen. Construction blocking the right lane. Further for Erie Bound at Gilmore, the right lane again blocked for construction. And for Erie Bound at Central Avenue, left lane shut down. Toronto Bound QEW, that's looking good. No problems there. 406 up to speed in both directions. 405, 420 and Highway 58, nice and quiet. 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
1: QEW for Area Bound approaching Bowen. Construction is blocking the right lane for Area Bound at Gilmore. Right lane blocked for construction there. Also for Area Bound at Central Avenue, left lane blocked for construction. Toronto Bound QEW, that's nice and clear, nothing to report. 406 is up to speed in both directions. 405, 420 and Highway 58 also incident and volume free. 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
1: There are people that push their chair back in, and there are people that just leave their chair willy-nilly, just sticking out of the table when they get up and leave.
2: Can be in the same family.
1: Yeah.
2: It's been an argument in mine for a long time.
1: Same.
2: You put your chair back in when you're done, because I'm going to smash my knee off of it.
1: When you open up a cupboard to get something out, do you leave the cupboard open?
2: No.
1: You shut the cupboard.
2: Yes.
1: You push in your chair when you're done with it. We're fully in agreement on this. So what psychology now has said, people who instinctively, like, don't even think about it, that push their chair back in after getting up aren't just being neat. There's also a lot of, like, bigger personality traits here.
2: Okay.
1: You're highly considerate.
2: Mm.
1: You think about the next person even when no one's watching. You like order and control, but in a healthy way.
2: Okay. I like that.
1: Right? It's not perfectionism. It's a quiet preference for balance and predictability.
2: Mm-hmm.
1: You respect shared spaces. So whether it's a restaurant, office, or someone's home, pushing the chair and suggests you believe in leaving spaces as you found them.
2: Yes.
1: You have strong internal values.
2: Okay.
1: Okay?
2: I like this.
1: Meaning you do the right thing, even if there's no reward. You're likely very dependable as well. Small, consistent habits like this often correlate with people who are reliable, thoughtful, and good at follow through.
2: Well, look at us.
1: Areas of life as well.
2: We're basically perfect.
1: You know what, though? It's true.
2: It is.
1: I don't understand how people could not push in their chair. You know how we talk about this all the time? In, like, a job interview?
2: Yeah.
1: How, like, people that are doing job interviews have their things that they do where they, like, test the subject to see the subject, the person, to see whether or not they're a fit for the company.
2: Totally.
1: This would be mine.
2: Yeah.
1: When they get up to leave, if they push their chair back in after they're done, I would hire them. If they didn't, I probably wouldn't, no matter how well the interview went.
2: Wow.
1: I'm that firm on it.
2: I'm right there. It's the little things. Leave spaces the way you found them. That's the huge thing for me. You know what drives me nuts? And I don't even use it here. When people use the microwave at our office.
1: Oh, and they don't push it back to zero?
2: They don't clear it. So now the next person walks in and there's 12 seconds left on it. That drives me up the wall.
1: Yes. That's another
2: hit clear.
1: Of this.
2: Hit clear. And it's like, it's daily.
1: Yeah.
2: I will walk in the morning. I'm the first person in and I'll see the microwave and I'm like, so-and-so left it with 33 seconds left.
1: Oh.
2: The next person, are they going to magically need 33 seconds on the microwave?
1: No, you need to. It's one click of a button. It's one push of a chair.
2: Exactly.
1: Come on.

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1: QEW for Areabound approaching Bowen. Construction is blocking the right lane for Areabound at Gilmore. Right lane blocked for construction there. Also for Areabound at Central Avenue, left lane blocked for construction. Toronto-bound QEW, that's nice and clear, nothing to report. 406 is up to speed in both directions. 405, 420 and Highway 58 also incident and volume free. 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
1: UW for Areabound approaching Bowen, construction block in the right lane. Further for Areabound at Gilmore, construction block in the right lane there also. And for Areabound at Central Avenue, left lane blocked. Toronto Bank QEW is running well, no problems there. 406 up to speed in both directions. 405, 420 and Highway 58 looking good. There's no shortcut for saving time, but saving money is simple. 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I'm Giles Tingey, that's your Dream 105.7 traffic.
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1: I've seen this trend again. I know we talked about wanting to do it, but I don't think we ever ended up doing that.
2: Oh.
1: And that is salted watermelon.
2: Ooh.
1: A lot of people like to put salt on their watermelon.
2: Yeah, I've heard this.
1: Yeah. We got to try this.
2: Okay. Yeah. What, do you want me to bring in watermelon on Monday?
1: We could do, maybe not Monday.
2: No,
1: but maybe.
2: Why not?
1: It's on Monday. We could maybe do it like Wednesday.
2: I'm bringing it in on okay. Monday just because you don't want it.
1: Yeah.
2: Monday, I'm bringing in a watermelon.
1: We're doing watermelon.
2: Yeah.
1: Yeah.
2: We're going to salt those. So wait,
1: we can give some to Sue Ann Staff.
2: Oh, perfect.
1: She's coming in on Monday.
2: Perfect. She'll be so happy.
1: Yeah, she'll be like, oh, salted
2: watermelon. This is exactly what I want.
1: We can ask what wine pairs with salted watermelon.
2: Oh, okay.
1: But I did get me to thinking. People put salt
2: on weird things.
1: On weird things.
2: Yeah.
1: And it reminded me of my brother. It made me laugh. Because my brother used to cut a chunk, like, you know, a brick of cheese?
2: Yeah.
1: He used to cut a chunk about this thick.
2: Okay.
1: So, what is that, like 3 inches?
2: Yeah. Don't tell me.
1: He used to cut that off.
2: I don't want to know.
1: And he would salt the cheese.
2: No.
1: Where I'm like, dude.
2: That's crazy.
1: There's enough salt in cheese already. I don't salt a lot of things other than when it's being prepared.
2: Yeah, yeah. I put salt in my food as I'm cooking
1: yeah.
2: it, and then, but not a lot, because then I'm like, if you want to add more salt, you can. I'm
1: totally.
2: Not a big salt girl.
1: I love salt, but I don't add it once the meal's prepared.
2: Yeah.
1: You know what I mean?
2: I mean, yeah, me too. I had a friend growing up when we used to go to McDonald's all the time, and she would pour salt in her ketchup.
1: Oh, there's so much salt in it already.
2: I'd be like, oh. But she loved it.
1: Yeah,
2: I tried it once. It was good.
1: My brother loved doing that with his cheese, salting his big chunk of cheese.
2: Yeah.
1: Just want to put it out there. He's been on blood pressure meds for about 10 years.
2: I like salting.
1: I don't know why your doctor put me on blood pressure meds. Do you salt your cheese?
2: Yeah.
1: Sorry.
2: I like to salt my rim for my margarita. That's like the one thing I salt.
1: Of course.
2: That's the one thing. Other than that, no.
1: I'll put a little additional salt maybe into, like, if I make like a homemade soup and I feel like I underdid it.
2: Yeah, yeah, yeah.
1: Then you kind of have to, because it's all for people's taste. I'd rather
2: right.
1: have it undersalted than oversalted.
2: Same.
1: Right?
2: Same.
1: Then at some point you just oversalted it. You feel like a horse.
2: Right.
1: Oh, we were just in a full circle moment talking about horses.
2: Yeah, that's right.
1: You got yourself a salt lick.
2: Yes.

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1: UW for Erybound approaching Bowen. Construction block in the right lane. Further for Erybound at Gilmore. Construction block in the right lane there also. And for Erybound at Central Avenue. Left lane blocked. Toronto Bank QEW is running well. No problems there. 406 up to speed in both directions. 405, 420 and Highway 58 looking good. 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I'm Giles Tingey. That's your Dream 105.7 traffic.
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1: Melanie.
2: Curtis.
1: Are you in a scroll hole?
2: Uh-oh. Is this like doom scrolling?
1: Kinda, sorta.
2: I don't like it.
1: Scroll holes are a new problem emerging in relationships, according to relationships experts, where basically you're spending more time with your phone than you are your partner.
2: Right.
1: And even to the point where, like, you spend more time physically with your phone than you do with your partner.
2: Okay.
1: It's going to bed and sitting in bed and scrolling for 2 hours rather than spending quality time with your partner.
2: Right.
1: Right.
2: Quality time.
1: Yes. And it doesn't have to be of a romantic nature. It could be. But basically, they're saying, no, we're touching our phones more than we're giving our partner a hug or a kiss.
2: Right.
1: You know what
2: I mean?
1: We're
2: touching our phones more than we're touching our partners.
1: Yeah, basically. Yeah. And it's becoming a real problem.
2: Okay. You got to implement the rule. You got to implement the rule.
1: What rule?
2: So we do this on weekends because during the week, my husband and I are on completely different schedules.
1: Totally.
2: Just because we go to bed so early. Right?
1: Same, yeah.
2: So on the weekend, we have a rule where in the evening, 5 p.m. on, we put our phones away.
1: Love that.
2: So upstairs, charge it, I don't know, put it somewhere where you're not going to go to. It's got to be out of reach.
1: Yeah, I love that.
2: So we're up, and then 5 p.m., you put it away, and then you don't check it again until before bed.
1: Okay.
2: I have a watch that's hooked up to my phone.
1: Right.
2: So if anything, you know, if there was like
1: an emergency.
2: I would be able to see it.
1: Totally.
2: But the whole point is that you're not on your phone, especially on like a Saturday night.
1: Totally.
2: Friday night, where you could be hanging out, having some quality time, as you said, with your partner.
1: Having a date night, right? Because it's not a date night if you're both on your phones just scrolling through TikToks and Instagrams,
2: and
1: right?
2: And can I say, too, it's not even about your partner and your relationship. It's about your kids
1: totally.
2: As well. Because they see that. And, you know, you wonder why they want to be on their screens all the time.
1: Totally.
2: Like, my daughter's fully at the point. She said it to me a little while ago. She's like, well, you're always on your phone.
1: Yep.
2: So why can't I be on my tablet?
1: I get that, too. And I'm like, because this is for work.
2: That's what I say.
1: That's what I think. This is for work. This is my job.
2: But is it always for work? Is it always for your job?
1: Are the kids at school yet?
2: Some of them.
1: It's close. 85% of the time.
2: We're going to have to watch what we say next week with the kids not being
1: in
2: school.
1: Oh, I know. Yeah,
2: we're going to be like, well, they're
1: 15% of the time, it's me just scrolling. But 85, it is me doing work, right?
2: Okay.
1: Yeah. That was one of the things. Was it this Father's Day? Or one of the Father's Days I got. My dad is really good at working on his phone. I was like, come on.
2: At least she wrote working and not just on his phone.
1: Working on his phone.
2: Yeah.
1: Oh, well.

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1: I saw a new study yesterday about how seagulls could be the reason why people leave the beach and have an upset stomach.
2: Oh.
1: So nausea, all of the badness that happens below. It can be because of seagulls. Now, for multiple reasons, according to this study, and they did test Niagara region as well. We are part of this study.
2: Okay.
1: And they said that it's all the seagulls. So whether we leave food out and go for a swim and the seagulls get into our food while we're swimming, and then we go back and keep eating the food, which I have seen quite often.
2: That's weird to me.
1: I see all the time. It's mostly like teenagers.
2: Yeah.
1: They'll be out and they have like they bring their chips and their snacks.
2: And they don't put them away?
1: No, and they leave it out and then they go for a swim and they go to come right back. But then by the time they're back, the seagulls have torn apart all of their stuff.
2: Yeah.
1: But
2: and then they continue to eat it?
1: Yeah. Because
2: that's not good.
1: I know. So don't do that. Make sure that when you are leaving your setup and you're going for a dip, you put all of the snacks away and really hide them because seagulls are ruthless.
2: Yeah.
1: And they can get into anything. Not only that, but they're talking about just keeping your mouth closed if you are swimming in the lake at all times, because the amount of E. coli that is coming out of seagulls into that water is very, very alarming. They said mostly it's adolescents aged 10 to 19.
2: Okay.
1: That they will generally see after they've been swimming in the lake that have a serious like E. coli infection. And it's because they have ingested water while playing. And 10 to 19 makes sense because in that age group, you're playing hard in the water.
2: Yeah.
1: Like you're doing lots of activities. You're going underwater. You're playing with balls. You're doing flips. You're on inflatable blow up stuff. Like you're in the water playing.
2: Yep.
1: You are more likely to ingest water.
2: Okay. Yeah. So that's good to know. Because
3: mine.
2: There they are. Mine. That's all I ever think of. Sorry.
1: Did you hear that they're making a new one?
2: Another Finding
1: They're
2: Nemo?
1: They're doing another movie in that universe. I just saw that yesterday. Yeah, it's like going to be more about like Dory.
2: Yeah.
1: But yeah, they're doing another
2: I one. Love that. Yeah.

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1: QEW for Erie Bound approaching Bowen Construction, blocking the right lane. For Erie Bound at Gilmore, right lane blocked there also. And for Erie Bound at Central Avenue Construction, blocking the left lane. 406 is up to speed in both directions. 405, 420 and Highway 58 looking good. 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
1: Things that parents all secretly do but won't admit to.
2: Oh.
1: And I'm here to say I'm going to admit to most of them.
2: Okay.
1: Because I don't care.
2: Let's do it. I like this.
1: Pretend to be asleep. I've done that. My kids just don't care. I'll pretend to be asleep and they'll just be like, Dad.
2: Yeah.
1: Dad.
2: Yeah.
1: Dad, what? I need a snack. Go to the snack cupboard.
2: I do it all the time, too.
1: Yeah. Nothing wrong with that.
2: Yep.
1: Ben screen time rules. We've all done it.
2: Yeah, we were just talking about screen time. And yeah, you are the parent. You do what you got to do to get through the day, especially in the summertime.
1: Yeah. Feel relief to see another kid having a meltdown in public. I feel bad for the kid. I feel relief that it's not my kid.
2: Oh, I always say that I like seeing a kid have a meltdown in public. I think it's good that they're allowed to show their feelings, And
1: yeah.
2: Also, it probably means that their parents didn't give in to something that they wanted,
1: yeah.
2: Which I also admire.
1: True. You ever throw out loud toys?
2: Yes.
1: I've done that.
2: I throw out things all the time. I'm like, my kids will never know.
1: Yeah.
2: They're awake right now. They're like, hey, what did you throw out?
1: What did you throw out?
2: What did you throw out?
1: You ever hide in the bathroom for a little alone time?
2: Yeah.
1: I've done it. I just
2: of
1: sit there.
2: Of course I've done it.
1: Yeah. Telling your kids white lies? 100%.
2: Yes.
1: When my kids were younger, like, they're too smart now, but like, I literally go, oh no, McDonald's is closed today.
2: Oh yeah.
1: For cleaning.
2: Yeah.
1: And they're like, I'm sorry.
2: Now they're like, come on, Dad.
1: I did this all the time when your kid's a newborn and they're asleep. You go in and check on them just to make sure everything's okay. You just go and check their breathing.
2: I still do that.
1: Yeah.
2: I still go in and check on them.
1: Yeah.
2: Yeah. Just
1: to make sure they're okay.
2: And also just to get a little glimpse of
1: peace.
2: The love.
1: Yeah.
2: You know?
1: Crushing your kids' leftover meals when they were littler?
2: I still crush their leftover meals.
1: Too.
2: My husband does too.
1: I get mad because my boy's so big now that he's like, there's no leftovers. I'm actually like, hey, save me some of that.
2: Can I have a bite?
1: Yeah. What else is on this? oh, nope, Matt can't do that one.
2: Oh, I'm curious.
1: We've all struggled to help our kids with math or homework. Mm. I've done that. Mm. I'm like, I don't know.
2: Yeah, my girls don't really have much homework. They have done a few things, though, where I have struggled, but I'd never let them know that.
1: Yeah.
2: I'm like, oh, I know what I'm doing.
1: hiding veggies in meals. We used to do that all the time.
2: I still like make a lot of dressing and sauces using a lot of vegetables.
1: Chuck
2: that
1: broccoli
2: they would never
1: into
2: know.
1: Things.
2: Spinach. I put spinach
1: Huge.
2: In everything.
1: See, and they're gonna appreciate it when they get older.
2: You're right.
1: So it's good. See, all of those are okay.
2: We are here to say we do them all, and if you do them too, feel good about it.

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1: QEW for Areabound approaching Bowen. Construction's blocking the right lane for Areabound at Gilmore. Right lane blocked there for construction also. And the for Areabound at Central Avenue. Left lane is blocked for construction. Toronto-bound QEW continues to run well this morning. No incidents or volume in that direction. 406 also looking good. 405, 420 and Highway 58 continue to run nice and quietly this morning. 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
2: QEW for area bound approaching Bowen. Construction's blocking the right lane for area bound at Gilmore. Right lane blocked there for construction also. And the four area bound at Central Avenue. Left lane is blocked for construction. Toronto Bank QEW continues to run well this morning. No incidents or volume in that direction. 406 also looking good. 405, 420 and Highway 58 continue to run nice and quietly this morning. 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I'm Giles Tingey. That's your Dream 105.7 traffic.
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1: All right, Canadians have some snacking confessions. Let's see if you fall into this category.
2: Snacks.
1: Do you consider yourself a snacker?
3: Oh, yeah.
1: Okay, are you, this is a better question. Are you more so a snacker or a meal person?
3: Oh, meals. I do enjoy a nice little snack, though.
1: Okay, I'm definitely more of a snacker than I am a meal person.
3: Yeah.
1: Like, I go days and days with just snacks.
3: Grazing. That's like what my wife says.
1: Yes.
3: I find that seems to be more of a, and maybe not for all cases, but it's like a guy and girl thing.
1: Yeah, for sure.
3: A guy could just sit down and have one big dense meal.
1: Right.
3: Where girls are like, you know, I'll have a little something here, a little nibble of this.
1: I don't like the feeling of being very full. I don't like that. I like to just kind of snack and be like, maybe in like 2 hours I'll have this. And then like in an hour I'll have this.
3: Yeah.
1: Instead of just like sitting, eating a lot and being like, I don't like that feeling.
3: I love that feeling.
1: Okay. So, all right. This is a survey. 5,000 Canadians. 21% say that they're a meal person and 79% say that they are snackers.
3: Whoa.
1: Yeah. 53% have no shame in eating an entire bag of chips in one setting.
3: No, that happens, especially with the shrinkflation now.
1: Oh, a bag of chips.
3: You're crushing it. Yeah.
1: It's like 24 chips.
3: You're good.
1: 39% of us have gone entire days without eating a real meal and just eating snacks. 39%.
3: I've done that. Like, you know, but it's usually like leftovers. Like, you know, I'm thinking like Thanksgiving where you don't have a full meal. You just kind of like, oh, I'm going to have a turkey sandwich. I'm going to have this. Okay. I've done that.
1: I guess it's like it depends on what you consider a snack.
3: True.
1: Like a turkey sandwich to me, leftover turkey sandwich, that's a meal.
3: Okay.
1: 18% of us have lied about what we're snacking on so we don't get judged.
3: Oh, no judgment here.
1: No, you own that snack.
3: Yeah.
1: On average, people snack 4 times a day.
3: Wow, that's a lot.
1: That's a lot of snacks.
3: That's a lot of snacks.
1: And 60% of us have a secret snack stash inside our house.
3: You should.
1: Everybody needs a secret snack stash.
3: Totally.
1: Highly recommend.
3: Totally.
1: 60% seems too low. Like, that is 100% of people should have one.
3: Something just for you.
1: Just for you. And make sure that you keep it out of the reach of the children.
3: Yeah.
1: Because they will find it and they will eat it.
3: That's where stepping stools are annoying.
1: Oh, yeah.
3: Because even my little girl now, like my boy, he's big, so he can reach up into the chip cupboard whenever he wants. But the wee girl, she can just hop on the little stepping stool and she's like, I want to have some all dressed.
1: Put it in like a pot with a lid, like the crock pot.
3: That's not a bad idea,
1: you
3: actually.
1: You know, they're not going in the crock pot.
3: What are we, making pulled pork?

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1: QEW for area bound approaching Bowen. Construction's blocking the right lane for area bound at Gilmore. Right lane blocked for construction, and for area bound at Central Avenue. Left lane blocked for construction there. Toronto Bank QEW is running well this morning. 406 up to speed in both directions. 405 at 420 and Highway 58 continue to run incident and volume free. 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
1: Melanie, sometimes movie soundtracks are so impressive, they actually outshine the movie.
2: Yeah.
1: And I have some instances of those for you. I want to see if you agree. I always think of The Lion King, but it didn't outshine the movie. It was one of the best soundtracks
2: ever. Are we talking like original soundtrack?
1: Yes.
2: Oh, I thought we were just talking about like a soundtrack to doesn't have to be original music.
1: It doesn't have to be.
2: Okay.
1: But like for that, like the soundtrack was unbelievable in The Lion King, but the movie was also unbelievable.
2: Are soundtracks still a big deal in movies?
1: I think so.
2: I remember in the 90s, it was all about the soundtrack.
1: Everything.
2: I remember the movie Twister. Yeah. I was obsessed with that movie. Yeah. I got the soundtrack and we would listen to it on like long family drives.
1: Romeo and Juliet.
2: Yes.
1: Great soundtrack.
2: Like, there were a lot of really good ones in the 90s.
1: So this is where the soundtrack was so good it actually outshined the movie.
2: Okay.
1: Starting with Saturday Night Fever, which I totally agree with.
2: Yeah. Yes.
1: Great soundtrack.
2: Yeah, great soundtrack.
1: The movie, meh.
2: I thought the movie was really good.
1: Okay. This one. Totally. Purple Rain. Princess Purple Rain, the movie.
2: I don't think I saw that movie.
1: I know I have, but the soundtrack was way better than the movie.
2: Was it? Okay.
1: Yeah. Dirty Dancing.
2: Oh.
1: Totally agree with that.
2: Yeah, but I don't... Sorry.
1: You don't like that one?
2: No. The movie is... That is a classic. You cannot touch that movie.
1: Okay.
2: That movie and the soundtrack go hand in hand.
1: What about The Bodyguard?
2: I don't know that movie.
1: And with Whitney Houston, Kevin Costner.
2: Oh, I don't think I saw that movie.
1: Oh, well, it was like 1992.
2: Yeah, I don't think I ever saw that one.
1: But like iconic soundtrack.
2: Okay.
1: With Whitney, of course, right?
2: Yeah.
1: Footloose.
2: Footloose, yeah. That movie was not great.
1: It was fine.
2: It was fine, but the
1: soundtrack was awesome.
2: I feel like people listening are like, what? That movie's not great? Melanie.
1: How about this one? Yeah. I don't think I agree with it because I think the movie's great too. Pulp Fiction.
2: Oh, Pulp Fiction. Great movie.
1: Great soundtrack.
2: Yeah.
1: Yeah. Train Spotting.
2: Okay.
1: Great movie.
2: Okay.
1: Great soundtrack.
2: Yeah.
1: Iggy Pop's Lust for Life in there.
2: Right.
1: And the movie was good.
2: I don't really remember that one.
1: It was heavy.
2: Okay.
1: I don't agree with this one because I think this was a great movie. The soundtrack, unbelievable, but I think the movie was awesome too, and that'd be 8 Mile.
2: 8 Mile, what a movie.
1: Such a great movie.
2: But again, that's another one like Dirty Dancing. The movie and the soundtrack, they go hand in hand. You need both.
1: Yeah. And I say the same about this next one, Guardians of the Galaxy.
2: Oh, yeah.
1: It's a great movie. But the soundtrack is awesome.
2: Which one? Which
1: Guardians? That's the original.
2: The original. Okay, yeah.
1: I mean, they're all great. What do you think of A Star is Born?
2: Oh.
1: I never saw that movie.
2: I loved that movie.
1: Yeah.
2: Like, what, the original?
1: No, the Gaga and Bradley Cooper.
2: Yeah, I would say that I don't know. I feel like the movie is better than the soundtrack.
1: Okay. What about Frozen?
2: Frozen. Okay, again.
1: They go hand in hand. Yeah.
2: You need both.
1: You do need both.
2: Yeah.
1: But there were a few on that list where I'm like, yeah, no, the soundtrack was clearly better, right?
2: Yeah, that's true. Now I just want to watch a whole bunch of old, like, 90s movies.
1: Sounds like we got our weekend.
2: Yeah.

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1: Melanie, I saw this yesterday and it kind of freaked me out a little bit. Spooky superstitions from around the world.
2: Just because we all need more to be afraid of.
1: Totally. Some of these bothered me. The first one, because I love whistling. But whistling at night in Japan, whistling after dark is believed to bring snakes or even supernatural beings.
2: Oh, wow.
1: So you are not to whistle at nighttime.
2: You know what? There is something kind of creepy about whistling.
1: Do you think?
2: Yeah.
1: I like whistling a nice happy tune.
2: I think it could be a little bit creepy. It's like kids' nursery rhymes, like that kind of thing to me, okay. Where I'm like, it's innocent, but is it?
1: Yeah.
2: It's maybe the innocence that makes it a little bit suspicious.
1: Fair. Do you know the fear of the number 13, right?
2: Of course.
1: Do you know where that started?
2: No.
1: It was in England, but it started because Judas was the 13th guest at the Last Supper.
2: Oh, actually, I feel like I did know that.
1: Yeah.
2: Yeah, that's right.
1: So that's why the number 13 has... It's a thing. In Jewish tradition, mirrors are covered in a home where someone has passed away.
2: Mm.
1: And the belief is that mirrors can trap you.
2: Oh.
1: Yeah. So that's why they cover up all the mirrors in the house.
2: God.
1: Whistling indoors in Russia is said to invite evil beings and bring financial ruin. So you can't whistle indoors.
2: Oh, my God. Again with the whistling.
1: Yes. It's all the whistling, right? Mm. Hearing an owl. In a lot of different cultures can be a sign of bad things. In Native American and some African traditions, the hoot of an owl outside your home is seen as a warning that someone may soon pass.
2: Ooh.
1: Yeah. Scary, right?
2: Yeah.
1: Cutting your nails at night in Japan and India. Cutting your nails after sunset is believed to shorten your life.
2: Oh, my goodness.
1: Yes.
2: Oh.
1: In European superstition, a bird entering your home also foretells a passing is on the way.
2: Okay.
1: Yeah.
2: I feel like that one makes sense. Have you ever had a bird in your home?
1: Yeah. Remember the blue jay?
2: Yeah.
1: Yeah.
2: Right.
1: That was
2: right.
1: Yeah, there's a reason I'm scared of these things,
2: yeah.
1: Right?
2: Mm.
1: So yeah, just wanted to throw those out. A couple spooky superstitions for you.
2: I mean, I'm not superstitious, but I am a little stitious.
1: That's from The Office.
2: Michael Scott, baby.

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1: We have a new dessert trend sweeping the internet.
2: This sweet.
1: Sweeting the internet? Have you heard of dot cake?
2: No.
1: Okay, I had never heard of it either. It's all over TikTok. That's why I asked you, because I know you are also all over TikTok. I am not.
2: Yeah.
1: But I've seen, it's reached me. So that's how you know that it's really trending, is when it hits me. This is like, it's a cake. So what people are doing, and this is something that you will see in restaurants now too, but people are making them, a lot of influencers are making them, and then they're posting them and they're talking about, you know, what they put in it and how delicious it is in real time.
2: Okay.
1: So it's a cheesecake essentially, and it's made in a cup. So you make the cheesecake and in the cup.
2: Okay.
1: And then you leave like probably about 2 inches at the top.
2: Okay.
1: And you fill it with sprinkles.
2: 2 inches of sprinkles?
1: Yeah, it's a lot, but they're
2: That's a lot of sprinkles.
1: You know, sprinkles like you would put on
2: a cake?
1: A cake or a donut.
2: Yeah.
1: But they're not teeny, they're like the bigger ones.
2: That's still a lot of sprinkles.
1: Curtis, you can never have too many sprinkles.
2: I think you can, and I think this is the example.
1: I love
2: 2 inches of sprinkles is too many sprinkles.
1: But it adds a nice crunch to that cheesecake, because you're not, you don't have you don't have like a graham cracker bottom. It's just cheesecake.
2: Oh, that makes it worse. I want the graham crackers.
1: And then you stick your spoon. There's something though, can we agree?
2: Yes.
1: That there's something about eating cheesecake in a cup that's just very pleasing. It's
2: sure.
1: Like, it's the way that you like smear it up the side of the cup.
2: Yes.
1: Is that when like it comes up, it's just kind of like smeared on a spoon, and
2: yeah,
1: it just makes it better.
2: I feel like you're just gonna spill all these sprinkles. You're gonna have sprinkles issues.
1: So I think, I don't know the science behind it.
2: Yeah.
1: I think that there is a way where you, I think that you might be mixing the sprinkles in something to get them to stick together more before you put them in, and then you chill them for a while so they all stay together. So they're not
2: sprinkle adhesive.
1: Yeah.
2: Yeah.
1: It's probably some sort of sprinkle glue.
2: Yeah.
1: And some edible sprinkle glue.
2: That sounds delicious.
1: I don't bake. There's probably some like flour mixture that you make that you put in and then it just sticks together.
2: I'm not going to lie to you. I don't think I like this. It sounds messy. It sounds...
1: No, but it's not. The sprinkles are not going anywhere. I've been watching people eat it. It's not messy.
2: Okay.
1: Messy is like the least of your work. It's not messy.
2: All right.
1: If anything for you, I think it'd be too sweet because you don't like sweet things.
2: I'm not a huge sweet guy.
1: I'm definitely a sweet guy.
2: Yeah.
1: So...
2: I need that graham cracker crust. You need that on a cheesecake.
1: You actually don't.
2: I think you do.
1: It makes it a little lighter and fluffier when you don't have the crust.
2: Yeah.
1: Right? Like you
2: it's
1: can
2: like eating
1: eat
2: a
1: more.
2: Pie without a pie crust.
1: Yeah.
2: It's like ridiculous.
1: No, it's not. It's good.
2: What?
1: In a cup, you generally don't have a crust in a cup.
2: It's uncrustable.
1: Sure. Yeah. It's the cheesecake version of an Uncrustable.
2: This is going to be, we're going to be seeing it at all the restaurants and stuff, right?
1: Yeah, you're going to see it everywhere. You can try making it yourself. We did get a text about it. This says, your description is better than the ones I heard before about the dot cake. I heard it was just regular cake with icing and sprinkles, and no one could figure out why there was such a craze or why the price was so high. Yeah, the only one I'm seeing is the cheesecake version, but maybe that's just because it's the only one that I cared about.
2: Okay. Best cheesecake in the region is at Casa Mia in the Falls. That's good to know, because I am a big fan of a cheesecake, but not a cup cheesecake, apparently.
1: I think that you need to give it another go there, bud.
2: I haven't given it a go.
1: No.
2: And then too many sprinkles. I'm sorry. I'm out.

CHRE, St. Catharines. 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

Good morning, it's Kayla, and yeah, no chance of anyone, anything stealing our sunshine today. In fact, we're getting a whole lot of it all day long, plus that yellow warning still in effect. Yeah, we are still in this heat wave this afternoon. Oh my goodness, shake my head at these numbers. So this afternoon, 37, but with the Humidex, it's going to feel closer. Are you ready? 250. That's right. 50. Oh, it's going to be disgusting again today. Right now, 26, feeling like 36. And yeah, that sunshine isn't going anywhere anytime soon. Lovely the Band is on Dream.

What an amazing song for a day like today. Also, if you haven't heard it, just want to put this on your radar that coming up this afternoon and every afternoon this week with Aiko, she will have tickets to give away, a 4-pack of tickets, in fact, for you to see Niagara River Lions in action. They're taking on Ottawa Blackjacks. This game goes down July 26th, and the best part is it is going to be fan appreciation night. So if you want to get your hands on the 4-pack of tickets, be listening this afternoon and good luck. New city, getting closer. It's Dream 105.7. Good morning.

Hey, good morning, it's Gayla. Some more road closures for today. One of those closures include the intersection at Vine Street and Parnell Road. That remains closed due to construction. So if you want to check out the roads that are closed today, so you can avoid the areas, hit up the Facebook page at Dream 105.7. Good morning. Right now, here's the weekend with Blinding Lights.

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So you know in Ariana Grande's Thank You Next song, how she name drops all of her exes? Well, turns out that one of those exes, Ricky, who she dated years ago, okay, years ago, looks like they're back on. Not only have photographers caught them together, but on tour just a couple of nights ago, she actually hinted to her fans while singing Thank You Next that her and Ricky are back on. It's Dream.

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Hey, good morning. It's Kayla. Now, if you were not able to hit up any of the games in Toronto for the FIFA World Cup, but you want a piece of World Cup history, well, FIFA is selling this. And I'm going to tell you what that is coming up. But first, Drake is on Dream.

anything to make money. So if you were not able to get to a game in Toronto for the FIFA World Cup or any city for that matter, and you want a piece of World Cup history, FIFA has decided to sell the grass. Okay, I shouldn't laugh. So FIFA has decided to sell chunks of the pitch that will be used for the 2026 FIFA World Cup final at MetLife Stadium in New Jersey. So each piece of the field will set fans back $450 US, and it comes sealed inside a premium acrylic display case with a digital keepsake. FIFA says that every piece will include a genuine fragment of the turf used during the championship match, making it a one-of-a-kind collector's item. So, it's pretty small from what I'm looking at. I mean, the way that they have it designed, I will say it's pretty cool. But it's not like you can open it or anything. It's just a cube with grass inside, with turf. And you can put it on your desk, you can put it on your fireplace, wherever. So the grass joins a growing list of pricey World Cup souvenirs. So tickets for the finals have been listed for as much as almost 33,000 US, with premium hospitality packages, complete with food and drinks. Those are priced at more than 35,000 US dollars. So yeah, if you have $450, well, if you convert that to Canadian, it's going to be a lot more, and you want a piece of grass from the World Cup final, there you go. It's up for sale thanks to FIFA. Oh, whatever happened to just buying a soccer ball? Seriously. BB Rexha now with Florida Georgia Line, meant to be on Dream 105.7.

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What's going on? It's Kayla. Have you heard or seen the bison take on a grandfather? Yeah, you do not want a bison to charge at you. So, this happened at Yellowstone National Park, which is a place on my travel bucket list. I will get there eventually. But this video has actually gone viral after a bull bison, of all things, charged a grandfather who was visiting the park with his grandson, and it sent him flying several feet through the air. Now, we're going to have the video up shortly on our socials, Instagram, Facebook, Dream1057. But oh my goodness, this happened on Friday, and it was captured all on video by an onlooker. His name is Mike. And according to Mike, the bison had wandered into a campground and first approached a group of young boys who were taking photos from, he says, 15 to 30 meters away. So the boys moved out of the way, but then moments later, the animal turned its attention to the grandfather and then the grandson. And the pair had stopped to admire the bison, as one does, from a distance, and then suddenly it charged. The grandson managed to get away, but the grandfather wasn't as lucky. So the animal caught up to him, hooked him with its horns, and launched him several meters into the air before he crashed back to the ground. Now, other campers quickly stepped in. They scared the bison away, and obviously emergency crews were called. Could you imagine? You're on vacation, you get home and you tell everyone a bison attacked me, basically flung me in the air. I mean, from the looks of it, it looks kind of fun. And I should not laugh. The grandfather is fine. I should not laugh. But this would be me. I would literally laugh after if this happened to me, because I laugh at everything. But if you're heading out into nature this summer, let this be a lesson. Here's just your reminder that wildlife does not care if you're on vacation. Stay away from the bisons, okay? JP Sachs now. I don't miss you. Dream 105.

0: 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So again, 905-685-1057. Text me. 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

It's Kayla, and one of Tate McRae's performances is officially Emmy nominated. So the nominations for the 2026 Emmy Awards, they were announced just days ago. And Tate McRae's 2025 VMA performance secured a nod for Outstanding Choreography for Variety or Reality Programming. Now, this number was choreographed by Robbie Blue, and it's actually a performance medley of her singles Sports Car and Revolving Door, and it has several acrobatic sections all performed from within a sand pit, which is pretty cool. We have a clip of it now up on our socials, Facebook and Instagram, if you want to take a look. And this is a major deal for Tate and her dancers because it becomes the second ever VMA performance to be recognized at the Emmys, second to Michael Jackson's iconic medley at the 1995 VMAs, which earned a primetime Emmy nomination in the same category back in 1996. So big news for Tate McRae and her team. And yeah, if you haven't seen that performance yet, take a look because it is really good. I have to

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It's Kaylin coming up in less than 10 minutes. What's trending? We are talking about a dog who was recently found in St. Catharines. We're also talking about a brand new photo book coming out. It's all about Madonna. And we're talking FIFA. But first, Kygo and Selena Gomez, It Ain't Me is on Dream.

0: my veins. I love you until now and forever away.
1: What's trending with Kayla?
2: The Humane Society of Greater Niagara is asking the public for help after a severely matted dog was brought to them. The black small breed male dog is believed to be a senior and is not fixed. He was found right here in St. Catharines, and officials say he is in extremely poor physical condition and is being assessed. The Humane Society of Greater Niagara is seeking information from anyone who may recognize the dog or have knowledge of his history. Community members who may have seen the dog previously know where he may have been living or have information regarding his owner. The Humane Society of Greater Niagara recognizes that members of the public may wish to provide information confidentially. Anonymous tips are welcome and may assist in establishing the dog's history and ensuring his ongoing welfare. Anyone with information is being asked to contact Humane Society of Greater Niagara. A brand new photo book celebrating one of the biggest years in Madonna's career is hitting shelves this October. Madonna, Into the Groove, an intimate portrait of the Queen of Pop, features never-before-seen photographs taken by acclaimed photographer Ken Reagan, along with new writing from music journalist Tomas Mir. The 200-page collection focuses entirely on 1985, arguably the year Madonna went from rising pop star to global superstar. It was the year she dominated the charts with Like a Virgin and Material Girl, starred in Desperately Seeking Susan, launched her first major concert tour, and performed at the legendary Live Aid concert. The book is divided into 5 chapters, covering everything from the recording studio to life on the road during the Virgin tour, along with behind-the-scenes stories from some of the people who helped shape her career, including producer Nile Rodgers. Reagan, who served as the official photographer for Live Aid, also captured one of the event's most memorable backstage moments, a group photo featuring Madonna, Bob Dylan, Sean Penn, and several other musical legends. And the Men's World Cup could grow even larger. FIFA President Gianni Infantino says the organization will discuss expanding the tournament from 48 to 64 teams after the 2026 edition. No decision has been made yet, but the proposal could reshape international football by giving more nations a chance to qualify while sparking debate over scheduling, competition quality, and the tournament's overall format. The semifinals for the 2026 FIFA World Cup officially kick off this afternoon at 3 p.m. with France taking on Spain. Whoever wins this afternoon will take on either England or Argentina in the finals. England and Argentina will play their semifinal round tomorrow at 3 p.m. That's it for What's Trending. Aiko has more for your entertainment updates at 4:30.
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What's going on? It's Kayla, and some big news for Bruno Mars. So his song, I Just Might, has earned, Are You Ready?, a 19th week at number one on the Billboard charts. This means that his song, I Just Might, moves past both the Goo Goo Dolls with Iris and Miley Cyrus's Flowers to become the fourth longest running leader in the rankings history. Yep. Bruno has officially passed Miley Cyrus's historic run at number one. Here's the latest from Bruno. It's Risk It All, Dream 105.7.

sunshine for us today and lots of heat. That yellow warning is still in effect straight across Niagara. In fact, straight across the GTHA. Yeah, and it's going to remain that way for a good chunk of this week. This afternoon, getting up to 37 degrees. However, it's going to feel close to 50. So you've been warned. Be prepared. Right now, 32, feeling like 44. We have some sunshine going on. And like I said, that yellow warning, still in effect. And it's going to remain in effect for at least the next couple of days. Stay hydrated. If you're going out, try to stay in a shady area. And yeah, just stay safe. Here's a song perfect for a hot summer day. It's DJ Sammy with Heaven, and it's on Dream 105.7.

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If you can take on the heat, just a heads up that it is all about hot summer nights. That's right. 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And keep in mind, St. Catharines Fire Services ladder trucks and dedicated fire prevention team, they will transform their vehicles into giant sprinklers. 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

It's Kayla and coming up later this afternoon with Aiko. She has another 4 tickets to give away for you to see Niagara River Lions take on Ottawa Blackjacks July 26th. 3 p.m. is when the game goes down, and it's going to be a big game because it's also Fan Appreciation Night. So if you have 3 friends already in mind and you want to get your hands on these tickets, be listening this afternoon, and good luck. Olivia Dean, So Easy to Fall in Love, Dream 105.7. I could be-

0: you said forever, now I drive alone past your street.
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2: Babe, don't make

So here's a story that has gone viral because it reminds people how a small act of kindness can make a big difference. So a teenager spent every dollar he had saved from working at a pizza shop to buy his first car. $2,000, by the way. 1 week later, the starter died. So when the teen called the seller, he wasn't asking for a refund, but he just wanted to know if there was a cheap mechanic nearby, which is not... I mean, if you watch shows like Judge Judy, everybody wants a refund. And this kid didn't want a refund. In fact, when the seller told the story in his own words, he said that it sounded like the teenager was about to cry because here's all the money that he had saved from working at his job and he put it all towards this one car. So instead, the seller bought a brand new starter with his own money and told the kid, come by my place and we'll see what we can do. So he ended up teaching this guy, this teen, how to install it himself and even handed him $200 back afterward to help with gas and insurance. And you're probably thinking, well, what was his reasoning for this? He says in his own words, I don't need $200. I need to know that a kid's first experience with adulthood isn't getting kicked while he's down. And that right there is a reminder how a small act of kindness can make a big difference.

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Hey, it's Aiko. 2:03 on your, Tuesday afternoon. Still the yellow warning in effect for the heat. Feels more like 42 right now. Music coming up from Niall Horan and Dua Lipa. Sixpence None the Richer now. Kiss Me.

0: to.
1: Tyler Shaw, Dream 105.7. It's 209. I'm Iko. Run to somewhere cool. Well, not literally run, especially because then you'll overexert yourself and then you get overheated. So don't actually run. Did you know that during the heat warnings in the Niagara Region Transit offers free rides to designated cooling and warming centers during the weather advisory? So that way you have a cool ride to spend the afternoon somewhere cool. So that's something that you may want to think about this afternoon. Pitbull, Neo, on Dream. I know my

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Hey, I wanted to shout out Madison Shipman. Madison Shipman, you may not know who she is. However, if you did hear or watch, I should say, if you watched the Jays game, the three-game series against San Diego over the weekend, you definitely heard her. I'll give you the details as to why she made history. One day.

Ace of Base and Don't Turn Around. It's 2:28. I'm Aiko. We got the latest from Niall Horan. Tastes so good, standing by. If you're watching the baseball game over the weekend, we have made history. A shout out going out to Madison Shipman. I don't know her in, you know, real life, but I was so impressed by her. First of all, I didn't realize this, but she made history. So during the game between the Jays and the Padres, she was the color analyst beside play-by-play voice Dan Schulman, and this was the first ever woman to call a regular season game for the Blue Jays. A, long overdue. So, okay, just gonna say that. But as a fellow female in broadcasting, again, she was just so good. I don't know anything about the game, but I just gotta say her broadcast abilities were stellar. Madison Shipman, we want to hear more games from her.

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Hey, today is National Cheese Day, by the way. 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They just know when cheese is around, you know? 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
1: Justin Timberlake on Dream 105.7. And it looks like a collision is slowing things down on the QEW through Grimsby in both directions. If you're traveling Toronto bound on the QEW past Ontario Street, that looks like where the collision is. And Fort Erie bound, slow going with onlookers. If you're traveling through that area, that's the reason for the delay. Sean Desmond, Shiver, Dream 105.7.

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It is a slow drive through Grimsby on the QEW. If you're traveling Toronto bound, anywhere from Ontario Street in Beamsville to approaching Bartlett, that's where the real slowdown is. We've got at least one collision on the go through that stretch. Fort Erie bound, slow going as you approach it as well, but once you get past it, things are moving well. Martin Garrix, Ed Sheeran, Repeat It, Dream 105.7.

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1: And I hope there's plenty of water in that bottle. Keeping hydrated on a hot, humid day like today, Humidex makes it feel more like 43 degrees. And it is a slow drive continually along the Toronto-bound QEW as you come out of Beamsville and heading into Grimsby. I guess as you approach Bartlett, we've got a collision there that's really slowing things down. Also, stick around because your chance to win your way in to see the Niagara River Lions play on July 26th. Your chance to win that four-pack of tickets. Right now, it's Cat's Eye. This is Touch on Dream. Touch.

Okay, this is your chance to shoot your shot for a chance to win a 4-pack of tickets to go and see your Canadian Elite Basketball League champions, Niagara River Lions, as they take on the Ottawa Blackjacks at the Meridian Center on Sunday, July 26th. If you've not won from us in the last 30 days, you need to be caller number 10 right now. Caller 10, 905-685-1057. You'll be going to Fan Appreciation Night. Good luck, caller 10.

0: I mean, literally, I was out of breath just watching them run up and down the court. I caught the Niagara River Lions game on Sunday, and they won against the Montreal Alliance, I believe it is. Hey, caller number 10, I've got with me Brad from Welland. Hey, Brad.
1: How's it going?
0: I'm pretty good for a hot day today. Like, how are you handling it?
1: Oh, not too bad. I'm in the office right now, so it's not too bad, but can't wait to get outside in it.
0: Well, that's the thing. When you're inside AC all day, you kind of forget how hot it is. And then
1: absolutely.
0: As soon as you go outside, it like hits you like a brick wall.
1: For sure.
0: Hey, listen, have you ever seen the Niagara River Lions play before?
1: A number of years ago, we went to a game with the kids. It was a lot of fun.
0: Oh, yeah. Well, you know what? You've got the chance to again. You've got a 4-pack of tickets for being caller number 10. You're going to see them play the Ottawa Blackjacks. And this is going to be fan appreciation night. So there's going to be like giveaways and like a fun community night as well. And when you were at the game the last time, did they have pyrotechnics?
1: No, I don't think so.
0: Oh, Brad, they've upped their game. They're pyrotechnics at the beginning of the game when they introduce all the players, when they all come out on the court, and then all these like fireworks go off, and when like when baskets are scored, that like more flames go off. It's really fun.
1: That's wild. Can't wait to see it.
0: It's so fun. Congratulations to you, Brad. Hold on the line for me, okay?
1: Sounds good.
0: Oh. Heiko in the afternoon.
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1: Good afternoon. We're going to start off in St. Catharines, where we have Carriage Road closed from Rampart Drive to Grove Avenue for water service work. And Welland maintenance crews are on the westbound side of East Main Street at the 140. The right lane is blocked. On the major highways, we're seeing heavy delays Toronto bound QEW from Ontario Street, Beanville to Bartlett, and Fort Erie bound QEW from Christie to Bartlett because of an earlier issue. On the Welland Canal, the Main Street Bridge is on its way down and should be available soon. There's no shortcut for saving time, but saving money is simple. 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I'm Lex Tan, and that's your dream on the 5-7 traffic.
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5: 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And you walked in with those green eyes.

Benson Boone, slow it down, and still a slow drive. Toronto-bound QEW approaching Bartlett and Grimsby due to an earlier collision. Dream 105.7.

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FIFA World Cup semi-final action. FYI, if you don't want any spoiler alerts and you are taping this and you're just waiting to get home to find out what's happening, I'll just say spoiler alert once again. Currently at halftime right now, and Spain leading 1-0 over France. I've got details regarding the final on Sunday coming up in What's Trending after 4:30 right here on Dream. We can

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1: Let's start off with some good news. In Welland, westbound East Main at the 140, maintenance crews have completed their work. However, in St. Catharines, we've got water service work shutting down Carriage Road between Rampart Drive and Grove Avenue. And construction continues to close down the intersection of Vine Street and Parnell until August the 24th. Over to the Welland Canal, the Glendale Avenue and Highway 20 bridges are raised. The Princess Margaret Cottage Lottery early bird deadline is this Friday. 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I'm Lex Tan, and that's your Dream 105.7 traffic.
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1: All right, in FIFA World Cup action, a bit of an update as we have Spain leading 2-0 over France in semi-final action. This is Casey and JoJo, Crazy Dream.

0: What's Trending with Aiko.
1: Has Travis converted Taylor into a dog mom? Taylor, known to be a cat person, we've known this for years, may have to introduce them to their new first sibling. Taylor Swift and Travis Kelce have been seen traveling with a fluffy white dog. This same dog was actually spotted at their wedding as well. They haven't confirmed yet whether or not they're dog parents, but it looks like it could be a Samoyed pup. So we'll have to wait and see. More details about the upcoming FIFA World Cup finale on Sunday have been revealed. Tom Cruise apparently making a special appearance in Sunday's final. Performances from Laura Pausini, the Italian singer who helped open the Milan Cortina Olympics in February. She's been added. Pussycat Dolls member Nicole Scherzinger, British singer Robbie Williams, EGOT winner Jennifer Hudson. She's going to be performing the U.S. national anthem. Sunday's halftime show also includes, of course, headliners Justin Bieber, Madonna, Shakira, BTS, and more. And if you're watching, as many people will, closing ceremony starts at 1:30 at MetLife Stadium, East Rutherford, New Jersey, and kickoff is 3 o'clock. What's Trending brought to you by George's Greek Village, where friends and family come together for great food. What's Trending, heard next with Kayla tomorrow, 12:10, right here on Dream 105.7.
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2: Let's start off with some good news. In Welland, westbound East Main at the 140, maintenance crews have completed their work. However, in St. Catharines, we've got water service work shutting down Carriage Road between Rampart Drive and Grove Avenue. And construction continues to close down the intersection of Vine Street and Parnell until August the 24th. Over to the Welland Canal, the Glendale Avenue and Highway 20 bridges are raised. The Princess Margaret Cottage Lottery early bird deadline is this Friday. 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I'm Lex Tan, and that's your Dream 105.7 traffic.
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Traffic way better now. Toronto bound on the QEW through Grimsby. Earlier collision at Bartlett. Looks like that's cleared away. Post Malone, better now on Dream.

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1: A bunch of construction is still ongoing in Fort Erie, all on the 40 degree bound QEW. First approaching Bowen in the right lane, the concession road on ramp for the 40 degree bound QEW is closed. At Gilmore, the right lane is taken out, and at Central Avenue, the left lane is also closed. In Niagara Falls, Queen Street remains closed between Valley Way and Ontario Avenue for cruising on the queue, and the Carleton Street Bridge is currently unavailable. 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I'm Lex Tan, and that's your Dream 105.7 traffic.
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Justin Bieber will be at the FIFA World Cup final game on Sunday, but who will be there with him? Team France or Team Spain? They're playing right now in semifinal action and not looking too good for France as Spain continues to lead 2-0 in what? Oh, we're now already at the 90-minute mark and we're in extra time. So, well, looks like it's going to be Spain. Dream 105.7, Noel, Virginie DeVegas, Daydreamin' on Dream.

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I'm Aiko. You know, they say with hot summer days like today, we should be wearing loose, light clothing, right? And I find like my favorite summer pant right now is like a lightweight, flowy, wide leg pant. But if you've been looking at the clothing store Zara for maybe your latest summer pant, you might not want to get the known as the Zara Death Pants, which doesn't sound so great, does it? These pants are going viral for all the wrong reasons because they're causing so many injuries. I'll give you the details why. I mean, it could happen with any pant, but specifically the Zara Death Pant.

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Alessia Cara on Dream 105.7. I feel like I have these problems with pants all the time with a person with short legs. I understand what this feels like with every pair of pants I put on in stores. But listen, for your sake, for your safety, for your own health, do not buy the viral Zara death pant. You may have seen like the hashtag, hashtag Zara death pant out there, and it's because it's causing people injury. So these pants have these like ultra wide legs. It's made with like lightweight satin. Problem is, the excessive material like wraps around people's feet, so when they're walking, it leads to accidents. I mean, really not funny. Fractured kneecaps, bruised shins and scrapes. Take them to the tailor. You know, you love wide pants. They don't have to be so long. It's dangerous, obviously.

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1: In Niagara Falls, Queen Street remains closed between Valley Way and Ontario Avenue for cruising on the Q. In St. Catharines, Carriage Road is closed from Rampart Drive to Grove Avenue for water service work. Niagara on the Lake, Queenston Road is closed both ways between Niagara Stone Road and Airport Road for the QEW Garden City Skyway Bridge Twinning Project. In Welland, we've got West and East Main Street closed between Prince Charles Drive and King Street for long-term construction, as well as Dennistown, north of Maine. 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
16: 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Officials say these incidents could have been prevented by getting a locate. Avoid risky digs and always click before you dig. 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

Dream 105.7. After weeks of play across three host countries, the FIFA World Cup comes to an end on Sunday. What we do know? Spain will be playing in the finals. Who will they be playing against? Well, we've got semifinal action tomorrow. England takes on Argentina at 3 o'clock start. Who are you rooting for? Billie Eilish, When the Party's Over, on Dream.

Dream 105.7. So this may actually be a summer tradition for you to bring out the Monopoly board, playing with friends and family. Question is, how competitive are you? Because now there is a real way to make some serious money. We'll talk about it coming up. Tia Wood, Sage My Soul on Dream 105.7.

Dream 105.7 with everyone heading up to the cottage and doing like family weekends. I feel like, you know, the game of Monopoly comes out a lot. And I know that some people get super competitive over this thing. To be honest, I don't remember the last time I played Monopoly, but I do remember, like, I have memories of when I was a young kid, when we had a family cottage and we would play for sure back in the day. I don't think I was any good at it. I don't have enough competitive nature in me. Like, if I'm playing with people and they're way competitive, I'm like, you can win. You can win. I'm fine. But if you are competitive, this may actually be of interest to you. Netflix is coming out with a new game show and it's based on Monopoly. There's a $2 million grand prize on the line. $2 million. So the series is expected to premiere in the fall of 2027. And the way it works is they'll have 12 players. They're going to play on a massive, like, life-size Monopoly game board. Players have to use strategy. They have to form alliances. You have to roll the dice. You have to buy properties. You have to, like, negotiate. And apparently you got to make, like, really, like, cutthroat deals. Players, obviously, you have to avoid going bankrupt. You got to obviously stay out of jail as well. But bankrupt players, as they're eliminated one by one, there's going to be one single mogul who will cash in the prize of $2 million.

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1: In Niagara Falls, Queen Street remains closed between Valley Way and Ontario Avenue for cruising on the queue. Carriage Road in St. Catharines is closed from Rampart Drive to Grove Avenue for water service work. In Wayne, Port Colborne, eastbound Highway 3 is closed from Vineland Townline Road to Killaley Street. And tomorrow morning, the Mellonby Avenue Bridge will be closed for maintenance until 5 p.m. The Princess Margaret Cottage Lottery early bird deadline is this Friday. 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I'm Lex Tan, and that's your Dream 105.7 traffic.
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1: 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This conversation isn't headed that way. 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

Scott Hellman on Dream 105.7. Fans were hung up waiting 4 hours to see Jay-Z's final show at Yankee Stadium over the weekend. And for those of you who, well, did stay, they stayed until like close to 3 o'clock in the morning. The concert actually didn't start until after midnight. They did 50 songs, a ton of special guests. We've got one of the special guests coming up. But my question was he going to be fined like a curfew fine or maybe even a noise fine? Because at the end of the concert at 3 a.m., they let out a huge fireworks show. So we'll talk about it coming up. Mariah, Sunday, Dream 105.7.

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Backstreet Boys and their latest Bottle Up, which is featured in the upcoming new Paw Patrol movie. So Jay-Z celebrating 30 years in music. He had a three-run concert series at Yankee Stadium. Third night was derailed. Concert was delayed nearly 4 hours because a bunch of these fans like stormed one of the entrances and tried to rush in without tickets. So then what they had to do was they had to bring in all of the fans through one gate and painstakingly check every single person's ticket. So it took like, again, an extra 4 hours. Anyway, everybody that stayed for the show truly got a surprise. There were a ton of special guests. There was a massive fireworks show when the show ended at 3 a.m. So my question was, you know, there's always curfew fines for these concerts, these events. Apparently, no curfew fine, no noise fines either, due to the way that the concert was delayed. She took her bow at like 1:30 in the morning. Rihanna. Dream-

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The yellow warning for heat continues. Tomorrow's daytime high, 32, humid X39. We do also have the chance of an afternoon shower and thunderstorm tomorrow as well. Dream 105.7, Tyler Shaw.

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1: In Niagara Falls, Thorold Stone Road in Dorchester, we're getting reports of a traffic light fault in the area. We are seeing some very heavy delays approaching that intersection. Queen Street is closed between Valley Way and Ontario Avenue for cruising on the queue, and that's going to last till 9 p.m. Starting tomorrow at 7 a.m., the Millenbe Avenue Bridge will be closed for maintenance. 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

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We'll check your dream traffic coming up. Right now, Ed Sheeran, Shivers, something you're definitely not doing with the Humidex.

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Or, I mean, in this heat, you can also cool off with an iced coffee as well. And it's a perfect day tomorrow with Tim Hortons Camp Day, July 15th. 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
1: Doing well on the major highways around Niagara region, but starting at 7 a.m. tomorrow, the Mellonby Avenue Bridge will be shut down for maintenance until 5 p.m. We've also got Queen Street in Niagara Falls closed between Valley Way and Ontario Avenue for cruising on the Q, and that will reopen at 9 p.m. Start a PSW career with Trios College St. Catharines at Niagara Ina Grafton Gage 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

All right, that is it for me, Aiko. Stay cool tonight with the temperature only dropping down to a low of 25. The heat warning continues. Tomorrow, another hot one. Humidex closer to 40 degrees. 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Right now, it's Avi.

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1: Seacrest with you, Sissany, Tanya, the back room, everybody here, full speed. So Tanya's using the bathroom. Actually, it's funny. You know, the word great is overused in several different contexts. Oh, hi, Tanya. Welcome back.
2: I had to use the restroom.
1: We heard. That's the word. But you know what's funny is that when I say to Mark, our producer, hey, just kind of like, just letting him know I'm not leaving the building during a song or something. I'm like, hey, I'm going to go use the restroom. He goes, great. I'm like, wow. Are you excited? Like, great, meaning great, thanks for letting me know, or great, I'm happy that your system is working, or great, like what?
3: Great.
2: Great, because then we can all go to the restroom.
3: Well, sure, but also it's great timing. Like, you know, you've looked ahead, you've seen that you have a longer song and you have an opportunity. Like, great, great choice of a time to go to the bathroom.
1: Oh, yeah, I don't make the proposal. I don't make the acknowledgement unless I've mapped it out. Like, I usually do the math to make sure it's going to be the right time. But I really was walking down the hallway last time I went to the bathroom after him saying great, thinking, wow. He's cheering me on.
3: Well, because sometimes he'll say it, and I'll say, oh, I don't know if you have enough time.
2: Oh.
3: We should take this call, you know, that sort of thing.
1: Right. And Tanya, why did you choose just now? Because it seems like that would have been something on your checklist before now.
2: You know, sometimes you
1: timing.
2: Just sometimes you just got
1: to
2: go.
1: You just got to get around to it. Well, we got the best thing to drink during a heat wave for hydration. It's at the top of the list. We'll tell you why about that.
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1: This just in from Ontario One Call. 1 in 10 homeowners hit underground infrastructure while digging last year. Officials say these incidents could have been prevented by getting a locate. Avoid risky digs and always click before you dig. 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
2: 2025 Awareness Research Stat.
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1: To stay hydrated, I was reading about what doctors are talking about, and I think that this stuff changes over time.
2: Yeah.
1: Like, one day you read something's good, then the next day you read it's not.
2: Like red wine. It's like, is it good or bad? I feel every day there's a new report.
1: Honestly, I'm going to tell you, for me, it's good.
2: Yeah, okay.
1: I don't know what the science says, but for me, yeah, it's good.
2: Yeah.
1: I like it. So a doctor in the UK is trending now after telling people the best thing to drink in a heat wave is milk. Milk. It does not come to my mind that when I'm hot for hydration to drink milk.
2: I was going
1: to
2: guess watermelon juice.
1: I like watermelon juice. 87% of milk, the makeup, is water, but takes longer to digest. So it keeps you hydrated longer than water does. Water goes quickly through you. This lasts longer. It's also got sodium to help your body hold on to the water. So if you can't drink regular milk, the second one they say is soy milk. My parents drink soy milk.
2: Oh.
1: Do you drink regular milk anymore?
2: I do not drink regular milk anymore. No.
1: It doesn't. For Tanya and I have the same system where we can't process certain things like that. Like regular milk is a problem for my system. I mean, it can happen, but you don't want to be near me afterwards.
2: Oh.
1: Just like you, Tanya.
2: Yeah, exactly. Just like me.
1: Today's quote, even the smallest belief spoken often becomes truth. Manifest,
2: so
1: talk it out, say
2: good.
1: It. Smallest belief, truth.
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1: One of the absolute truths that come with life is that every morning you're blessed to wake up, you're a day older, but you get another shot. The good news is your chances of living longer and healthier are at an all-time high. The death rate has fallen to the lowest point ever. Life expectancy is longer than ever. So why? What's up? Take a look. Search life expectancy. 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